cop you the new Jimmy Choo's, but it ain't cause I'm broke. I just wanna put you in a house with a view and a ring or a few and a coupe. Windows down, sky looking all blue. I was blue for a while, then I saw your eyes. 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

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I hope you don't call me rude, but the time just stopped. 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
2: 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Come hang with me, Anika Luna, as I put you onto local acts before anyone else. We'll travel to all corners of the country to uncover the next generational artists. Hear first plays before they drop, and I'll get

Harmony from Role Model here. You're listening to Triple J Lunch with Phil Fresh, an artist who I'm sure was influenced by the work of Dolly Parton. I've been loving seeing all over my feed, and even on this text line, 043-975-7555, I saw just before it was a tweet, I think it was, of Dolly Parton. She had just lost the Oscars for original song to 3-6 Mafia, who was a rap group from Memphis, for those of you not familiar. And apparently she had sent them a letter saying, hey, I'm actually not too, knowledged on your music, but thank you for bringing back an Oscar to Tennessee. And you know, one thing about Dolly Parton, she was down with it, all right? I've been loving it. If you want to play some Dolly today for Lunchtime Legend, get at me. 043-975-7555 is the number. And also, if you just got other funny, yes. You know, I only learned about Dolly World today. I didn't know Dolly World existed. How do we get that here? Can we get that to Australia? Please, someone figure out a way. But get at me on the text line with your Lunchtime Legend requests. Some Nina Jirachi coming up for you very shortly. And right now, some Nia Archives, Georgia Smith. It's called Get Me Down on Triple J.

0: on Triple J.
1: Ben, we got to get our shit together. Big show today.
2: Oh, it's huge. I mean, we better bunker down. What do we need? Fishing rods, gaiters, some kind of magic eight ball for the downtime?
1: Relax, sweetie. It's going to be fun. We're chatting to Dice. So come for a good time. And we're going to be playing Call Me By Your Name, a fan fiction segment.
2: In that case, I will keep my fishing rod.
1: For Dice or for fan fiction?
2: Wouldn't you like to know?
1: I don't think I care to.
2: No worries. All good.
0: Dry.

0: I saw somebody and they remind me of someone, like I've seen them before. There's this like warmth to them. And I just sat there trying not to stare too long because it's a bit ridiculous really. But then they're gone off at the next stop before I can decide whether this is fate or I'm just being dramatic again.
1: Thought I was just passing through, I was on a boys' night, but the plans might move, the lights in your eyes stopped me in my shoes. I was down all week, now I'm looking at you. Now I don't feel so blue, I hope you don't call me rude, but the time just stopped, now it's quarter to

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I just wanna put you in a house with a view and a ring or a few. And a coupe. 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I was blue for a while, then I saw your eyes. 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
1: Ben, we got to get our shit together. 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
2: Oh, it's huge. I mean, we better bunker down. What do we need? Fishing rods, gaiters, some kind of magic eight ball for the downtime?
1: Relax, sweetie. It's going to be fun. We're chatting to Dice. So come for a good time. And we're going to be playing Call Me By Your Name, a fan fiction segment.
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Anyways, let's get back into the music, guys. With this one right here, it's the boys. Welcome to my brain. Seriously, when I'm here, when I'm behind this mic, welcome to my brain. You're on Triple J.

0: see it. 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
1: May as well be big.
0: Great. It is huge, and it is being transported from Canberra to Perth. How much is it worth again?
1: $500 million.
0: $500 million.
1: Yeah.
0: And I sort of hatched a plan where I would create some decoys.
1: Yeah.
0: And then the decoy.

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1: Did you hear? Sidefest is coming back. The beloved Perth Festival has reeled in another gorgeous lineup for November. Happening across 2 days, you can expect acts like the Tullamarines, Small Fish, Sly Withers, and heaps more to set the vibes right in time for summer. 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
2: On my innovative

You the new Jimmy Choo's, but it ain't cause I'm broke. 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And a coupe. Windows down, sky looking all blue. I was blue for a while, then I saw your eyes. 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

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Now it's 1:45. 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

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Next thing, you're outside catching an Uber. Thought I was just passing through. I was on a boys' night, but the plans might move. The lights in your eyes stopped me in my shoes. I was down all week, now I'm looking.

0: renewables to cover their energy use and avoid driving up power prices. Queensland and the NT previously weren't a fan of the plan because it ties data centres to renewable energy.
1: Queensland and NT are in different positions from other states, and you have public ownership of power generation, transmission and distribution. So they're

local acts before anyone else. We'll travel to all corners of the country to uncover the next generational artists, hear first plays before they drop, and

0: Stand Atlantic right now. Lucid, the name of this number. From a record they've got coming out in October called God Breath. We're playing out for you right now on the National Youth Broadcaster. It's Triple J. Hey, what's up? My name's Anika Luna. This is music from your very own backyard here on Home and Hosed. A little earlier on, we had brand new music unreleased. A first play from Tex Crick.
1: My mind. She puts the sugar in my coffee cup.
0: Oh my goodness, it's way too smooth for its own existence. That right there, the artist from the coastal town of Coaldale in New South Wales, jet setting around the globe and also signed to Mac DeMarco's record label called Mac's Record Label. Came through last week and I just had to first play it on the program. 043975755. So much love pouring through. Someone saying, this is oh so sweet. Never enough sugar in your coffee, Anika. Someone else saying, was not across this artist, Nix, and now he's got a new fan. Hello, Tex Crick. And someone else saying, holy moly, huge Mac DeMarco fan over here. So this is right up my alley. Tex is fantastic. 11 out of 10 discovery. Couldn't agree more. This one, it's called Sugar in My Cup. It's going to be out everywhere tomorrow. But for now, you're listening to it on Triple J.
1: It's been a while since I've caught a glimpse of your smile.
0: Hey, let's keep it moving. I've got so much more on the way for you. Find out who I'm hitting first play on tomorrow after this and also who I'm going to be chatting to. Right now, though, let's get into some A-Girl. This is Can't Be You right now on Triple J.

She's on the phone. Pretty, funny, can fight. She always knew she had something special inside. She takes down an incel on the internet when she needs just a little

been almost.

0: Miles Now too, right now. Yeah. This one called Closer.
1: I'm getting.
0: Yeah, he's getting closer. Closer to dropping new music. Teasing it on his Instagram. And he's been on fire in 2026. He's going to be playing Move My Way Festival alongside the likes of Freddie Gibbs, as well as Ezra Collective and Sampa the Great, and also taking a stage at Strawberry Fields. Huge ups to Miles Now too. The world is his oyster. And before that, Vacations with Last Call. That crew are dropping an album very, very soon, and very excited to be, yeah, sinking into it in full. Hey, Anika is my name. This is Home and Host on Triple J. Going to keep moving because we're very close to Discovery Hour, where I'm going to be putting you on to artists maybe that you're not across yet, more emerging forces in the local scene. It's my pride and joy. So let's keep chugging on, shall we? Bring you this one by Club Angel. It's brand new music.

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Sweet little atmospheric piece of folk.

Y'all nigga don't got no money, can't tell by the way that you beef on that end of day. These bitches do it 6:13, wiggin', they think that's insane, I'm not end of day.

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Internet popping, I'm not with that. Nigga rich online, having fake rap. 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

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Bitch, I got too much humble to intersect. We kinda act with the no Twitter talk. We on some new shit. I got that little fit. 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

0: Abby and Tyrone with you for your Thursday morning. 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
1: Hey, Sarah here with a quick Triple J news update. A tourism official in Nepal says 34 Australians are among more than 400 people who are missing after flash flooding tore through the Nepal-Tibet border. More than 150 others have died. Footage of the disaster shows people, houses, highways and bridges swept away by the surge of water. The flooding has also triggered evacuations in North India. Meta has agreed to pay more than $23 billion and add child safety measures to its Facebook and Instagram platforms to end a landmark trial over teen social media addiction and settle claims filed by 47 US states. The states had accused the parent company of Facebook and Instagram of deliberately designing features that addict children to its platforms. The settlement means Meta's CEO Mark Zuckerberg has been saved from taking the stand. The company maintains it has not committed any wrongdoing. British actor Tim Curry, who's best known for his portrayal of Dr. Frankenfurter in the Rocky Horror Picture Show, has died aged 80. The actor, who was also renowned for his role as Pennywise in the original 1990s adaptation of Stephen King's It, had been struggling with poor health for some time. In sport, Australia's top men's singles tennis player Alex de Minaur will come home to lead the nation's latest Davis Cup challenge in Brisbane next month. Australia will play Poland at Pat Rafter Arena. The rest of the team is yet to be confirmed. And Long Haul Festival has cancelled its inaugural event just a month after it was announced.
2: Yeah, this is some really sad news. Thank you, Sarah, for bringing it through. I'm sure there are a lot of country music fans who aren't too happy to hear it. I mean, I remember seeing this lineup when it came out, seeing that Casey Musgraves was on there. Alongside Kane Brown as the headliner. So have they told us about why they made the decision so soon after launching the festival? I mean, tickets came out 3 weeks ago, I think.
1: Exactly. It's a bit bizarre, isn't it? They've cancelled so soon after their announcement, and this is just another music festival to shut its doors. So, like you say, just last month in July, the Country Music Festival was announced, and along with Casey Musgraves and Kane Brown, who were headlining, we also had locals such as Bo Shearer, Denver, Nathan Lamont and Taylor Moss, who were also involved, and they were set to perform. And the festival was going to take place in January next year in Melbourne, Sydney and Brisbane. And essentially, they've had to shut their doors, unfortunately.
0: So what's going to happen to all the fans who maybe purchased tickets already?

0: Genesis Owusu, if you need a Lady Hawk, you know, vocalist at the One Night Stand in Griffith, I will be there. All right?
1: Oh, really?
0: Yeah, I'll be. I can do it. And I'm ready for more.
1: And then will you do like an original as well, just whilst you're out there?
0: My as Delirium. Lady Hawk? Yeah, I'll do My Delirium as well.
1: Oh, awesome.
0: Yeah, just for you.
1: Well, Genesis, please.

She's on the phone. Pretty, funny, can fight. She always knew she had something special in.

0: I've 7555. As I said, for me, hey, put me in the ER. I reckon I could figure it out, you know? Pop me in a hospital, I could. I've watched enough Grey's Anatomy. That's all I'm saying.
1: Yikes.
2: I could maybe land a plane, possibly.
0: Maybe. In an emergency. But let us know. What have you learned? 0439 757555.

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1: To get you geared up for One Night Stand next week, we're taking you back to Busselton for a night of live Australian music. Last year, Triple J took One Night Stand to the West Coast for the first time in almost a decade.

0: Yes, Boone, for your Thursday morning, All I Really Want here on Triple J. Abby and Tyrone with you. Hey, before we get out of here, we did promise we are giving away some of the first tickets to Great Escape Festival. When my heart is
1: beating. And can I just say, this lineup, my God, it is so stacked. There is something for everyone, as we've been saying. Ocean Alley at the top of that bill, Ballpark Music, Golden Features doing a special New Year's Eve DJ set. We've got Miss Kanina. If you like your DJs, there's Party Boy 69 and Sam Alfred. If you like your bands, there's South Summit, the Terrys, the Ryans. If you like your pop music, Lastlings, Mallrat, Darcy Haven, and so many more, you can find the full lineup on the Triple J socials. But Ty, right now, we've got some tickets to give away.
0: That's right. Well, it's a festival that goes over three nights.

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With a stacked lineup including Nina Jirachi, DMAs, Genesis Owusu, Maya, Betty Rays, and a Triple J Unearthed winner, you'd be silly to miss this one. 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

0: I'm going to be honest. Right there is the Tullamarines and Ethan in Lilyfield, who won our tickets to the Great Escape Festival. He said he and his girlfriend Ali were really excited to go and see the Tullamarines, right? And I didn't have the lineup in front of me. And I went, oh, this lineup is stacked, but are the Tullamarines playing? The Tullamarines are playing.
1: Yeah, that's how stacked the lineup
0: is. This lineup is insane.
1: The Tullamarines are...
0: Is there a band playing?
1: They get lost in the throes of this massive lineup.
0: But God, they'd
1: also
0: be good to see.
1: On that stacked bill, more at who we heard from Better. And another big congratulations to Ethan from Lilydale.
0: I also want to give a big shout out to the band Bocce out of Tassie. They are
1: yes.
0: Tassie locals. We got to meet them when we were there for Party in the Paddock.
1: Yes.
0: And